0: Holloway.
1: A tough old cowboy counseled his granddaughter that if she wanted to live a long life, he had the secret. She was to sprinkle a pinch of gunpowder on her oatmeal each and every morning. The granddaughter grew up doing this religiously until the age of 103, when she finally died peacefully in her sleep. She left behind 14 children, 30 grandchildren, 45 great-grandchildren, and a 40-foot hole where the crematorium used to be. Well, it's not a bad idea to ask ourselves, what will I leave behind? Whatever your age, I think you'll agree that nobody gathers at a funeral and says, he owned a pretty impressive weed whacker, or he always had the newest smartphone. When considering what I'll leave behind, I don't think of my remarkable collection of extension cords, or the 5 or 6 remote controls that stopped working around the year 2000. Bank accounts empty, houses change occupants, garage sales feature complete strangers offering a dollar for something you once thought priceless. So, how about you? What would you like to leave behind? I'd like to leave children that never doubted they were loved, friends who were encouraged, and grandchildren who smile, even laugh when they remember me. I'd like to leave the world a little better than I found it. I'd like to leave a smile on the faces of those who read a book I've written. Above all, I hope they remember Jesus, who loved me and gave himself for me. These things remain, wrote the Apostle Paul, faith, hope, and love, and the greatest of these is love. Psalm 145 gives us a glimpse of what lasts, of a life well lived. Let each generation tell its children of your mighty acts. Let them proclaim your power. I will meditate on your majestic, glorious splendor and your wonderful deeds. Your awe-inspiring deeds will be on every tongue. I will proclaim your greatness. Everyone will share the story of your wonderful goodness. They will sing with joy about your righteousness. We have seen God's miracles in the redeeming of a marriage that no counselor would consider salvageable. We have seen God's miracles in raising 2 grandchildren up from hospital beds this past year, when hope had dimmed. That is the story we will tell all our lives. Proverbs 17:6 says, grandchildren are a crown to the aged. All of us are part of a story that stretches through the generations with its twists and turns, disappointments and delights. A story that reminds us of that which is bigger than our own little timeline. When my grandchildren think of me, I hope they remember a guy who would rather throw a baseball with them than fall asleep watching the Blue Jays. I hope they remember that I knew how to be silly, that I called them from faraway hotels to say, I love you, then read them a story on FaceTime, that I was 100 times more interested in them than in my phone, that faith kept me going during the good times and bad, that I admitted my mistakes, passed along stories of God's faithfulness the way my parents passed them to me, that my prayer was this, may all who come behind us find us faithful. For a significant portion of my life, I thought success meant accomplishing and accumulating. Now I'm convinced it comes in helping others flourish, in loving a spouse, in pointing people homeward. And if I happen to leave behind a few good stories and enough embarrassing moments to keep family reunions interesting, that would be okay too. As for the gunpowder oatmeal, I think I'm gonna pass. I'd rather leave behind a legacy than a crater any day.
2: What if your generosity could be the spark that brightens someone's day? Laugh Again creates content that does more than entertain. 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
2: Lost at sea in a giant cooler. It's true. Two Mexican fishermen trying to stay afloat in the cold Pacific Ocean. It was 5 days without food or water, but they were finally rescued by the Mexican Navy this past Wednesday.

The last communication between the two fishermen with their fishing cooperative had been August 14th. They sent out the distress call when the two men failed to report in. The Mexican Navy deployed surface and air assets and finally found the dehydrated fishermen 150 miles off the coast, floating in a cooler. After a short medical examination, they were reunited with their relieved families. If an against all odds rescue like this

0: brings tears of joy and relief. How much more so when a person is rescued from the domain of darkness and transferred into the kingdom of the beloved Son. Truly, in Christ, we have been rescued from an even greater peril. Welcome to Haven Today. I'm David Wolin, sharing the great story that's all about Jesus. At the start of this new week, we're continuing our series from last week. We are not done. There is more to say in this series called Born Again, The Message of the Great Awakening. I had a lot of fun last week getting into the story of one of my favorite figures in history and one of my favorite eras of history. And of course, I'm talking about George Whitefield and the Great Awakening. Joining us all last week was Dr. Thomas Kidd, a seminary research professor and trained historian. And together we walked through the life of George Whitefield and the events surrounding his life. You can go back and hear that entire series at haventoday.org. But as I said, we're not done. There's more to say. And as this week progresses, we're going to get into the core of the message preached by Whitefield and others. That's coming up, but today we have a fascinating conversation with the director of the recent film, A Great Awakening.
1: From the oceans through the valley.
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4: Let us proclaim freedom to the captives. 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
4: Arise, O sleeper! Awaken!
0: A trailer there from the recent film, A Great Awakening. And on that point, that little line from the film we heard in the trailer, the director of the film, Joshua Enck, picks up on that in our conversation today and elaborates a bit about their aim with this particular theme throughout the film.
7: That's such a theme in this film as well, is, you know, who is the source? And for us, we need to go back to the source, and that is God the Father and Jesus Christ the Son and what he's done on that cross. That's where it begins. That's where it ends.
0: What Jesus Christ has done on that cross. That is where it begins, that is where it ends, and that is not an antiquated or out-of-date idea. It is the truth, and it always will be. Jesus Christ is the hope of all the ages.

I have Haven, or you can give online, haventoday.org, haventoday.org. And now, pointing us to the source, here's City of Light helping us kick off this episode of Haven Today.

0: This is Haven Today. I'm David Wolin, and with me now, Joshua Enck. He's the president and chief story officer with Sight and Sound. Joshua, welcome to Haven Today.
1: Yeah, David, thank you so much for having me.
0: So historically, I've always said Sight and Sound Theater, but at this point, it might be time to revise that a little bit. Sight and Sound seems to cover both the stage and the screen, doesn't it?
1: It does, yes. We've been around for 50 years. We're celebrating our ministry's 50th anniversary this year, actually. And we bring the Bible to life through who we are, what we do, on stage, screen, and a classroom. We also have a conservatory program.
0: Oh, wow. I didn't know about that. Well, that's fascinating. And today we're talking about a film. Up until now, it's been plays on the stage captured on film, and those have been good in their own right. But Sight and Sound has done something new this past year, hasn't it?
1: Yeah, we have. We have always had, the feeling that we would get into films to capture, and

0: They wanted to focus on our stage productions, which we've done for the majority of our 50 years. But during COVID, we saw the impact that one of our filmed stage productions had during Easter of 2020. And it just was a global impact. And we came back after COVID and said, let's really focus on the screen as well, with original screen plays that we create. And this is our second one. A Great Awakening hit theaters in April.
1: So I want to talk about the story that this film tells, and you told, actually, because you're one of the screenwriters as well as director. And this, to me, is also a story that's deeply captivating. I mean, I've been drawn to the Great Awakening, to a fascination with seeing what God has done in history over and over and over in the grand sweep of the passing centuries as the Spirit moves and awakens the church and calls people to faith in Christ afresh, almost like the tide going in and out in history. And so seeing that, not only is deeply moving, but there's something in us that kind of longs to see the Lord do something like this again, in our time. And I think even some of that comes through in the film in terms of just how it affects you as a viewer. But I'd love to hear it from you. What was it about this era of history and the story specifically around George Whitefield and Benjamin Franklin that drew you to it?
0: Yeah, well, it's interesting. After the success of our first film, I Heard the Bells, which came out in 2022, I personally set my sights on 2026, knowing that it's going to be a 250th anniversary for our nation. I thought it was going to be a film on George Washington. And so I went for probably about the better part of a year researching an original film on George Washington. But I kept hitting roadblocks, and my wife was noticing this, and it was getting very frustrating. Not that I didn't have something that was good and solid as an outline, but it just didn't light that fire inside of me, you know, that is necessary. Because if it's not going to move me as a screenwriter, it's not going to move the audience. And so my wife sent me away for a three-night stay at an Airbnb near Valley Forge, and I was just really seeking the Lord and praying and fasting. And so I was researching reverends and pastors and things like that. And I came across George Whitefield, and I remembered my writing partner, Jeff Bender. He said that George Whitefield was his most powerful, it was his most favorite historical figure. And I felt the Holy Spirit say to me, Joshua, you had the theme of liberty right for this film. You had your Georges wrong. I started to delve into George Whitefield and found out that he was potentially the most, you know, influential person prior to the Great Awakening in American history. And then his friendship and partnership with Ben Franklin completely lit my fire, and I couldn't put the pen down. And so the film depicts the friendship between Ben Franklin and George Whitefield, the 30 years that led up to the Revolution of 1776. And it has been incredible to hear the testimonies since this film has come out. It's been incredible.
1: And one of the things I would say, my favorite part, I think, of the film, which is still fresh, just finished watching it, because I wanted it to be fresh for our conversation. And I was taken aback, really, by the clarity of the gospel witness that we get to hear on the mouth of George Whitefield as he preaches. And, you know, so often in films like these, at least from my observation, You get a few lines here and there, but it kind of skips past the oration part of it because it's film. But you managed, without losing the attention of your viewers, to give large amounts of time to the preaching of the gospel from the mouth of Whitefield, which I think you would have done a disservice both to the film, but more importantly to the gospel, had you not done that.
0: Man, well, thank you for highlighting that. We didn't set out to make a film that was, just going to be that overt, you know, with the evangelical message and the message of the gospel, but it wrote itself. I mean, it's a film about a pastor, a teacher, a preacher, who had a supernatural speaking voice that could be heard by 30,000 people without any kind of, you know, audio amplification. And he turned the colonies upside down. And so when we dug into his actual sermons and the things that came out of his mouth, it wrote itself. And honestly, all of those sermons that he preaches in this film are all, you know, they're abridged, you know, but they are from the mouths of George Whitefield. And before we knew it,

0: we looked at each other and we're like, I think we preached the gospel clearly like three or four times in this film. And yet the secular audiences and the faithful, you know, audiences, those who believe in Christ, none of them pushed back. It's been incredibly powerful. And also just to say, like, to be a part of something that mm-hmm. does present the gospel that clearly, that's been seen now by so many people around the world. Mm-hmm. Boy, there's no feeling like that.
1: Hmm. Well, and, you know, so as clear as you were with the gospel, through the, both the character and the dialogue on Whitfield's side, you also didn't pull any punches on the side of Benjamin Franklin, because in history is very clear on this as well, that he was somebody who was very drawn to Whitfield in a variety of capacities and sort of functionally deist, but very resistant to the gospel. And that tension really holds itself throughout the film. How important was that to you to capture in the story?
0: Oh, it was essential. We wanted to tell, you know, we didn't want to tell a glossy version of either of these men. And we knew that we had to bring out the flaws in both men. And we felt like, you know, showing the flaws of these human beings was our vehicle, you know, to the hearts of our audiences. And so I love the interaction that we have between Ben Franklin and George Whitfield. They challenge each other. They don't call each other out. They call each other up. And they hit, you know, where it hurts, you know, a couple of times with Franklin's pride and with Whitfield's compromise, you know, with the topic of slavery. And so yeah, both of those are called out in this film. And I think that we did it in a way that it rightfully takes both of those men off of pedestals, because what we didn't want the audiences to walk away from when they watched this film is putting George Whitfield on this pedestal that only yep. Jesus Christ belongs on. And so I feel like that was very important. And I'll just say this too, lastly, with Ben Franklin, you know, he was always drawn to things that he couldn't explain, whether it was the lightning and the thunder, electricity, or in this case, this powerful man named George Whitfield that was undeniably anointed in his work. And he moved closer toward it to try and understand it. And little did he know, Ben Franklin, that drawing closer to George Whitfield meant drawing closer to God Almighty. And that was a pretty powerful thing to explore in both of the characters.
1: Yeah. Well, there were a couple of connections that you made linking their two stories together that seemed, prescient, I guess maybe would be a good word. Franklin was resistant to Christian faith, but he was very drawn to virtue, and he pulls out this list of virtues, and this is not an invention of your own. This is part of the historical record, and connecting his attempt to be moral, to be excellent in character, and to be a virtuous person, and connecting that to Whitfield's initial unconverted attempts early at his time in Oxford to try to be Christian without actually knowing Christ and following Christ, and connecting those two. Was that something that you had in mind from the get-go, or did you kind of discover that as you were writing?
0: Well, first of all, I just got to say it is such a blessing to hear your questions, because it tells me that the film was successful in, you know, a couple of those angles that you've brought up. This one, as you know, in particular, was one that we discovered along the way when we started reading about their journeys, about their stories. We didn't know this until we started digging in that Ben Franklin's father, Josiah, was extremely religious. Yep. And really wanted his son, Ben Franklin, at a young age to be a preacher. And Ben Franklin ran the opposite direction, you know. Mm. And little did he know that years later, in partnership with George Whitfield, that he would be the greatest promoter of the greatest spiritual event that has ever taken place in these colonies. That's incredible how the Lord works so providentially.
1: That's right. Despite our self-centered motives, more than once in the film, Benjamin Franklin's character says, well, his motivation was profit. He made a lot of money on Whitfield and the gospel and religion in general. And yet the Lord uses us despite our flawed motives, and even those who are resistant to him. That's a big theme in scripture. And the film echoed that, I think, really beautifully.
0: Ben Franklin was a man who loved evidence. And so,

0: he pursued those virtues on his own. And then when the spiritual awakening took place from 1739 to 1770, led by George Whitefield and others, he saw the fruit in that, and he couldn't deny it. That everywhere I would walk in the city of Philadelphia, I would hear the fathers of the family singing hymns and teaching scripture to their children, and he saw the positive benefit that that had.
1: Yeah, exactly. And you were talking a moment ago about his relationship with his father, Benjamin Franklin's, and at the end, and this is the part that I thought, boy, does this ever speak into the here and now, where there's this kind of climactic confrontation. The men are older. Whitefield is very sick. And Benjamin Franklin is confronting him with the fact that he used slaves for the orphanage in Georgia, which is completely counter to the message of freedom in Christ and the gospel itself. And Whitefield doesn't deny it in the film, but he says, don't base your faith. And this is my loose quote. I don't have it in front of me, but he said, don't base your faith. Okay, well, then you probably can give it to us better than I can.
0: Yeah, he says to Ben Franklin, says, do not base your faith upon my flawed life. Do not base your faith upon the cold religion of your father. Base it upon what he has done on that cross of wood. Yeah. And that line was written the day we shot that film.
1: No kidding.
0: Yeah, we were really struggling with how to confront Whitefield with this sin from his past, or actually, he was living it out at the time, without completely, you know, taking away the merit of the story, you know. And so we found that that was the line that would do it, because it bridges the gap that we're all flawed, you know, we're all in different parts of our journey.
1: It just struck me how relevant that is for our time. I mean, it's 250 years later, but in a sense, we're at a similar cultural moment, in the sense that there's an entire generation who has seen a combination of hypocrisy and deadness. There is a lot today among our young people in particular, but maybe even more broadly in culture, kind of a jaded perspective on what Christianity is really all about. And I thought that could just as well have been said in the most public way to our generation today, speaking to the here and now, because it ultimately is about what Christ has done. And sometimes our own flaws or perspectives on what we assume is authentic Christian faith actually colors us or blinds us from seeing the real thing.
0: Yeah, no, well said. And this is a very savvy generation coming up through that want authenticity, and they know it when they see it, and they know it when they hear it. And you're exactly right. You know, I can't tell you how many people I've talked to that said, you know, I stopped going to church because I was hurt by the church. I stopped believing in Christianity because I was hurt by the church. And boy, oh boy, that might feel good at the moment for them to say that, but that will not hold any water at the end of the day, because we can't base our faith on a flawed church system. You know, what we need to do is get back to the source. And that's such a theme in this film as well, is, you know, who is the source? And for us, we need to go back to the source, and that is God the Father and Jesus Christ the Son and what he's done on that cross. That's where it begins. That's where it ends. And all of us screwed up people along the way, you know, are going to make that a minefield, you know, if people are trying to just base their religion on our lives. So bring them back to the source.
1: Yeah, bring them back to the source. And as Whitefield would often say, and he says this in the film to Benjamin Franklin and others, you must be born again. And he shouts to the crowds, awake, awake, awake. Rise from the sleep, rise from the dead, you know, and behold Christ. So may I pray the impact of this film and the future work of Sight and Sound accomplishes the same thing. I really appreciate your mission and what you try to do with every single thing, whether it's on the theater stage or on the screen, to tell stories that ultimately point people to Jesus Christ and glorify him. So Joshua Enck, thank you very much for your work on the film and for joining us today. It's been a delight chatting with you.
0: David, thanks for having me. And, you know, as we close here, I just reflect on a recent story that I heard. A youth group down in the Midwest that used A Great Awakening as their featured program for their camp that they were on. And 47 young people gave their hearts to Jesus.

0: And the impact, that alone, I mean, when the team here at Sight and Sound heard that, I can't tell you, you know, what feeling of completion that that is, that all of this hard work to make this feature film, it mattered. And we saw that just recently with those 47 young people and their lives being changed. So Wonderful. Thanks for having me on the program. And I just pray and hope that all those who are listening would go check out A Great Awakening and be inspired.
1: All right. Thanks again.
0: Thanks, David.
1: This is Haven Today. I'm David Wollin. And if you weren't already drawn into the true story of what happened in the Great Awakening, hopefully now you are. It's an inspiring, encouraging story at a time now when, especially in the media, there is so much darkness around us. But the film, A Great Awakening, is a source of light. It's a powerful witness, a proclamation of the gospel, and we'd love to send it to you on DVD with our thanks for your gift. You can do that by phone at 865-HAVEN, 865-HAVEN, or online, haventoday.org, haventoday.org. I'm David Wollin. Won't you come back again next time? We'll be keeping it all about Jesus. It's the great story here on Haven Today. For your walk with Jesus, I'm David Wollin with Haven Today, inviting you to anchor your day in God's Word. What is grace? When grace comes from God, it's simply the goodness of God toward someone who doesn't deserve it, namely you and me. The Apostle Paul knew this well. He said, "I was shown mercy because I acted in ignorance and unbelief. The grace of our Lord was poured out on me abundantly." Recognizing God's grace in your life is the only lasting motivation to extend that grace to others. Like when a coworker takes credit for your work, a customer is rude, a racist joke cuts more deeply than anyone knows. The strength it takes to give grace like that can feel staggering, which is why we're dependent. We need His grace for grace. 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

0: Do you not care that we are perishing? And he got up and rebuked the wind and said to the sea, Hush, be still. And the wind died down, and it became perfectly calm.
1: The evening Jesus calmed the fierce gale in the Sea of Galilee, his disciples were terrified. Watching a storm from shore is one thing, dramatic but distant. But when you're in the boat with waves crashing over the sides and rain pelting your face, fear becomes very real. We all face storms of some sort, physical crises, relational ruptures, financial pressures, overwhelming circumstances. When troubles hit, we might find ourselves crying out, God, where are you? He is where he's always been. The problem isn't his absence, it's that fear can make it hard to see him clearly. Remember, this is Jesus whose voice commands nature itself. He is sovereign over every type of storm we face. Our Savior knows we are frail, and he doesn't stand at a distance critiquing our panic. He is present with us in the chaos, and he speaks peace into our heart even when the circumstances haven't changed yet. With three words, Jesus calmed a storm instantly. Sometimes he calms our storms just as quickly. Other times he calms us in the midst of them, giving us his peace while the waves still rage. Either way, he is faithful. When we turn to him in trust, we discover that his presence is always more than enough.
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1: Be careful who you give your worship to. A reminder about the goal of the devil in A Moment with Charles Stanley.
2: When Satan had tempted the Lord Jesus Christ out in the wilderness, you recall he tempted him, first of all, to use his power in the wrong fashion, that is, to change stones into bread. Then to tempt the Father by casting himself off the high pinnacle of the temple and saying to him, well, the angels will take care of you, take charge of you. Then he said, in one last attempt to cause Jesus Christ to bow down to him, and each one of these was an attempt by Satan to cause Jesus Christ to yield to Satan's appeal rather than to be obedient to his Father. He said, look at all the kingdoms of the world. If you'll bow down and worship me, then I will give you the kingdoms of the world. Did you know that Satan has the same line he's always had? If you really want to have a good time, you do what I tell you. If you really want to accomplish and achieve and have position and fame in the world, if you really want to feel good, if you really want to have a great time in life, if you really want to experience the pleasures of life, you do it the way I tell you to do it. That is exactly what Satan did to Jesus Christ. That is to tempt us to bow down before something other than God Almighty.
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1: In Psalm 23, the psalmist David rejoiced in the leading and in the guiding of our great God. Here is the full group to sing, "All the way my Savior leads me."

The Bible has the answer. You have provided the questions, and we search God's holy word, the Bible, in order to find the answers. Question number one. Explain Hebrews chapter 11 and verse 35. This reads, "Women received back their dead by resurrection, and others were tortured, not accepting their release, so that they might obtain a better resurrection." I suspect that the questioner is wondering about that last phrase, "so that they might obtain a better resurrection." This verse, it is an odd one in that it shifts gears dramatically in the middle of the verse. It starts off, and as has previously been talked about in the preceding verses, about things that cause the heart to rejoice, but then all of a sudden we hear, "others were tortured." Now, when we come to this phrase, "a better resurrection," we need to understand that in the scriptures there are two resurrections in the final days that the Bible talks about. And we can go to various places, such as Daniel chapter 12 and verse 2, and let me take you to John chapter 5 and verses 28 and 29, where Jesus says, "Do not marvel at this, for an hour is coming in which all who

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We look forward to hearing from you. We begin our second hour with this song by Edith Fair from Edmonton, Alberta. She sings One More.

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2: For today, sunny and a high of 25. For tonight, it's looking like clear skies and a low of 8 degrees. Tomorrow, you're going to be seeing sunshine for a high of 30 degrees, which is going to ramp up to 35 on Thursday with more sunshine. Friday is still sunny at a high of 31, with Saturday bringing a high of 28 and a mix of sun and cloud. 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
2: For today, sunny and a high of 25. For tonight, it's looking like clear skies and a low of 8 degrees. Tomorrow, you're going to be seeing sunshine for a high of 30 degrees, which is going to ramp up to 35 on Thursday with more sunshine. Friday is still sunny at a high of 31, with Saturday bringing a high of 28 and a mix of sun and cloud. For local news, weather, and sports, download your Swift Current online app.
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2: For today, sunny and a high of 25. For tonight, it's looking like clear skies and a low of 8 degrees. Tomorrow, you're going to be seeing sunshine for a high of 30 degrees, which is going to ramp up to 35 on Thursday with more sunshine. Friday is still sunny at a high of 31, with Saturday bringing a high of 28 and a mix of sun and cloud. For local news, weather, and sports, download your Swift Current online app.
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3: For today, sunny and a high of 25. For tonight, it's looking like clear skies and a low of 8 degrees. Tomorrow, you're going to be seeing sunshine for a high of 30 degrees, which is going to ramp up to 35 on Thursday with more sunshine. Friday is still sunny at a high of 31, with Saturday bringing a high of 28 and a mix of sun and cloud. For local news, weather, and sports, download your Swift Current Online app.
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7: For today, sunny and a high of 25. For tonight, it's looking like clear skies and a low of 8 degrees. Tomorrow, you're going to be seeing sunshine for a high of 30.

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2: For today, sunny and a high of 25. For tonight, it's looking like clear skies and a low of 8 degrees. Tomorrow, you're going to be seeing sunshine for a high of 30 degrees, which is going to ramp up to 35 on Thursday with more sunshine. Friday is still sunny at a high of 31, with Saturday bringing a high of 28 and a mix of sun and cloud. For local news, weather, and sports, download your Swift Current online app.
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2: For today, it's going to be a high of 25 out there with some sunshine. Tonight, a low of 8 settles in with clear skies. Tomorrow, we're seeing it warm up again to a high of 30 degrees and sunny. And then Thursday, it's 35 and sunny again. Friday, it's going to be 31 with more sunshine. And then Saturday, 28 with some clouds mixing together with the sunshine. Local news, weather, and sports is on SwiftCurrentOnline.com.
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4: For today, it's going to be a high of 25 out there with some sunshine. Tonight, a low of 8 settles in with clear skies. Tomorrow, we're seeing it warm up again to a high of 30 degrees and sunny. And then Thursday, it's 35 and sunny again. Friday, it's going to be 31 with more sunshine. And then Saturday, 28 with some clouds mixing together with the sunshine. Local news, weather, and sports is on SwiftCurrentOnline.com.
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2: For today, it's going to be a high of 25 out there with some sunshine. Tonight, a low of 8 settles in with clear skies. Tomorrow, we're seeing it warm up again to a high of 30 degrees and sunny. And then Thursday, it's 35 and sunny again. Friday, it's going to be 31 with more sunshine. And then Saturday, 28 with some clouds mixing together with the sunshine. Local news, weather, and sports is on SwiftCurrentOnline.com.
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2: For today, it's going to be a high of 25 out there with some sunshine. Tonight, a low of 8 settles in with clear skies. Tomorrow, we're seeing it warm up again to a high of 30 degrees and sunny. And then Thursday, it's 35 and sunny again. Friday, it's going to be 31 with more sunshine. And then Saturday, 28 with some clouds mixing together with the sunshine. Local news, weather, and sports is on Swift Current Online.

0: 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Cleaning out the garage on a Saturday morning? 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
4: For today, it's going to be a high of 25 out there with some sunshine. Tonight, a low of 8 settles in with clear skies. Tomorrow, we're seeing it warm up again to a high of 30 degrees and sunny. And then Thursday, it's 35 and sunny again. Friday, it's going to be 31 with more sunshine. And then Saturday, 28 with some clouds mixing together with the sunshine. Local news, weather, and sports is on SwiftCurrentOnline.com.
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1: Good morning. I'm Eric Haddam. $250,000 has been pledged towards a new aquatic facility in Swift Current by the RM of Riverside. The RM made the pledge through the Southwest Facility Foundation.

0: Too Much Time on My Hands. That's Styx on Southern Saskatchewan's Best Music. Hello and good morning. It is Chris along with you, filling in for Rob Carney in the morning show, powered by JGL. Happy Tuesday morning. Appreciate you tuning in with me this morning as we take you through another set-to-be-fine day here in southern Saskatchewan, looking at some decent weather. A little bit chillier this morning than what we've been accustomed to as of late. Certainly not often you feel in some areas single digits early on in the morning, but still going to be hitting pretty decent and pretty warm temperatures as the day rolls along, which is kind of the song throughout the remainder of the work week. A little bit of rain potential in a few areas around the Estevan area as well. All those details coming in your five-day forecast shortly. Coming up in the show this morning, we've got lots of stuff to talk about. A lottery win out in the West Central area. Pretty cool story there. Kind of encourages you to never quit playing your pool lottery with your friends or coworkers, because you just never know what's going to happen. A little power outage happening out in the Weyburn area as well, too, and getting all set and ready for school. Lots to talk about today in the show. Stay tuned.
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7: Good morning, it's Eric Adam taking a look at your five-day forecast. Today, mainly sunny, wind northwest 30 kilometers an hour, gusting to 50 with a high of 25 and a UV index of 6 or high. Tonight, clear, wind north 20 kilometers an hour, becoming light this evening and a low of 13. For Wednesday, sunny with a high of 29 and a UV index of 6 or high. Thursday, sunny and a high of 32. Friday, a mix of sun and cloud with a 60% chance of showers and a high of 30. And on Saturday, a mix of sun and cloud with a high of 26. 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

That's Flying, coming courtesy of Prism on Southern Saskatchewan's Best Music. Good morning, my name is Chris. Appreciate you tuning in with me as we fill in for Rob Carney here this week in the morning show powered by JGL. I always appreciate you allowing me to be a part of your Tuesday morning as we roll on through. Exciting stuff out in the Swift Current area. A big boost for the future of recreation is happening. The RM of Riverside pledged $250,000 to the Southwest Facility Foundation, joining a number of other rural municipalities and helping to back new recreation facilities here in Swift Current. That money, of course, is going to be supporting the foundation's efforts towards a new aquatic leisure center and eventually a multi-sport field house. But, you know, we don't want to put all the eggs in the basket ahead of time. Let's get one thing accomplished first. I mean, you know what? The nice thing about it, though, it's a pretty good reminder that these facilities are not just for people that are living inside Swift Current city limits. I mean, rural communities in and around the area are all going to utilize this facility, bringing kids for swimming lessons, sports, rec usage as well, too. So it's great to see the support from the RM. Riverside. It puts the Southwest Facility Foundation now sitting just over $5.1 million raised towards its $8 million goal, which is truly incredible. You're kind of hearing essentially from rural Saskatchewan, throwing the words out, build the thing, because we're going to use it. Full story, you can get the details by checking out Swift Current online.

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2: A quarter of $1 million has been pledged towards a new aquatic facility in Swift Current by the RM of Riverside. And a field fire near Kader brought the Gravelberg Fire Department out on Saturday afternoon. These are just some of the stories that you can find on SwiftCurrentOnline.com.
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6: Rob Carney in the morning.
0: Good morning. My name is Chris Martins, filling in on the morning show for Rob Carney this week. Appreciate you tuning in with me today as we take a trip back to 1979. One of five UK number one singles for this group, Rolling Stone magazine ranked it number 65 on its list of the 100 greatest guitar songs of all time. It's The Police. Message in a Bottle on Southern Saskatchewan's Best Music.

0: Every rose has its thorn. That's Poison on Southern Saskatchewan's best music. I hear the word poison, and now, to be honest with you, all I can think of is Narcos. Me and my wife just started watching the show. Yeah, it's a couple years old now, but we can't get to everything when it comes out. You do your best, especially when you've got kids in the house. Anyway, there is a character in the show by the name of Poison, and he is a bad, bad fella. But regardless, if you haven't watched Narcos before, wonderful show. Highly, highly recommend. It's a good one. Chris Martin's with you, filling in for Rob Carney here in the morning show this week. October the 3rd is the Lampman Sportsman's Dinner, coming back once again to the community complex. This is a common occurrence for them, and it is always extremely well attended. Incredible speakers are going to be on hand. Ryan and Chris Getzlaff. So you've got some heavy hitters right there on the speaker front, plus a silent and live auction with our naming rights auction for the complex as well, too. Exciting stuff. A naming rights auction, that is pretty cool stuff. It's a night you're not going to want to miss. Grab your tickets now. It's happening at the Lampman Community Complex in Lampman, Saskatchewan. If more details are needed, you can grab them by giving Stacy a call at 306-551-2798.
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0: Crazy on You. That's Heart on Southern Saskatchewan's Best Music. Good morning and happy Tuesday. It is Chris rolling on through the morning show with you, powered by JGL. Appreciate you tuning in with me today as we trek right along. And the community in Moose Jaw gearing up. It's still a little over a month away, but it's one of those things that it kind of comes around the corner, as does the fundraising and all the kids and students that typically do it in the schools as well. I'm referring to the Terry Fox Run. Moose Jaw working on keeping that tradition going for its 46th year. It is coming up September 20th, of course, raising money for cancer research. And this is one of those kind of marathons or runs or walks where the skill and speed of running are not necessary, because that's not what it's about at all. It's whatever works for you, as long as you're doing your part to help to raise some money for cancer research. So if you've been looking for any reason to get a little exercise and supporting a great cause, this is the easiest excuse in the book. Keep it on your calendar for September the 20th. The Moose Jaw Terry Fox Run is coming up once again.
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2: The Gravelburg Fire Department responded to a field fire near Kader Saturday afternoon. And organizers behind Rich Mound's Grow Together Greenhouse Project say they're hoping it can be part of a brighter future for the community. These are just some of the stories that you can find when you download your Swift Current Online app.
3: 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I have come that they may have life and have it to the full." 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
2: It is Chris Martins along with you on your Tuesday morning. Hello and good morning to you. Thank you so much for joining me today. This song has got kind of a cool story as to how it actually came out. So in the studio, the band was under contract with a company called Mushroom Records. And in asset selling confusion that followed the death of its owner, the label would not let Chilliwack record. So they recorded under a pseudonym and snuck in the studio and shipped the song My Girl and other ones around, which ended up getting them a deal with another record company in New York, getting them into the mainstream after 11 years. Here's Chilliwack and My Girl, Gone, Gone, Gone on Southern Saskatchewan's Best Music.

gone, gone, gone, she's been gone so long, she's been gone, gone, gone so long. I gone, gone, gone, she's been gone so long, she's been gone, gone, gone so long. I gone, gone, gone, she's been gone so long, gone, gone, gone, gone, she's been gone so long.

for your Tuesday morning. Cruel Summer on Southern Saskatchewan's Best Music. Chris Martins filling in for Rob Carney here in the morning show, powered by JGL 709. Appreciate you tuning in with me today. And we've got exactly 1 week to go now until school has returned for the kiddos. It is back next Tuesday. And that's going to mean the morning commute's going to be a little bit different. A lot more kids walking, parents dropping off, school buses stopping, and kids deciding.

0: to go. Because 2 minutes late is a whole lot better than the alternative. But one more week to go till back to school.
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5: Good morning, it's Eric Adam taking a look at your 5-day forecast. Today, mainly sunny, wind northwest 30 kilometers an hour, gusting to 50 with a high of 25, an EV index of 6 or high. Tonight,

0: Here's Nick Gilder. Here comes the night on Southern Saskatchewan's best music. Good morning. My name is Chris. Appreciate you tuning in with me here on your Tuesday morning as we roll on through the day. Pretty decent morning to start things out here in Southern Saskatchewan. A couple areas in and around the Estevan area look at a potential of a little bit of rain on the day today. Not a high chance, only about a 30% chance. Could see some showers. Everywhere else, pretty much sunshine is the name of your game today. Details, your five-day forecast is coming soon here at the bottom half of the hour, so stay tuned. You can catch all those details shortly. The 57th annual Beachy Western Days is coming up September 18th. 19th and 20th, and it's one of those events. There's a reason it's been going on for 57 years so far. It is an absolute blast in every way possible. It is an absolutely full weekend. Rodeo action, there's bull riding, bareback team roping, steer wrestling, ladies barrel racing, and a whole lot more. Plus, they have a ton of fun with lawnmower races, a craft show with food booths and a saloon, and great live music expected as well, too, including Evan Baxter, Will Ardell, and the Bar Road Band. So you've got three solid days, Friday, Saturday, and Sunday, where it's going to be an absolute blast. So plan accordingly and plan to attend the 57th annual Beachy Western Days, September 18th through the 20th.
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2: A quarter of $1 million has been pledged towards a new aquatic facility in Swift Current by the arm of Riverside. And a field fire near Kader brought the Gravelberg Fire Department out on Saturday afternoon. These are just some of the

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6: Good morning. It is Chris Martins along with you on your Tuesday morning. Taking a trip back to 1973. Amazing, this song was released in 1973, and it didn't go platinum by the Recording Industry Association of America until May of 2018. Wild stuff. Number one in Canada, Elton John. This is Daniel on Southern Saskatchewan's Best Music.

See, to me, that is one of those toe tappers that every time you hear it, you have to tap your hand or tap your foot or whatever it might be. It's just got that tune about it. The Traveling Wilburys, End of the Line on Southern Saskatchewan's Best Music. Good morning. It is Chris along with you here on the morning show, powered by JGL. Rolling right along. Appreciate you tuning in with me today as we continue through the show. You, of course, get your five-day forecast coming up in a few moments' time. And sun is the name of the game as harvest is underway. I mean, it's kind of at the point now where it's like, okay, we are harvesting. We don't need a pile of rain. But, I mean, it's so dry out there, like unbelievably dry that a little bit of something... Can't imagine it's going to hurt much. Regardless of that, five-day forecast details are coming up in just a few moments' time. A pretty cool project happening out in Richmond. The goal is to grow a whole lot more than just vegetables. Of course, anybody and everybody in the province is extremely familiar with the situation that was in Richmond previously. But they are in the midst of a community greenhouse project well underway with the idea of producing some fresh food locally and really bringing people together. This is kind of a way of a fresh rebirth for Richmond to kind of get things back to where they need to be. So it's become much more than just planting tomatoes and cucumbers. You know, it's a symbol, in my mind anyway, it's a symbol for growth and rebirth.

0: 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A great example of small Saskatchewan communities finding creative ways to help build and grow together.
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0: 13. For Wednesday, sunny and a high of 29 with a UV index of 6 or high. Thursday, sunny and a high of 32. Friday, a mix of sun and cloud with a 60% chance of rain showers and a high of 30. And on Saturday, a mix of sun and cloud with a high of 26. 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

0: Harlequin, and you are the light on Southern Saskatchewan's best music. Good morning. It is Chris filling in for Rob Carney here in the morning show, powered by JGL. Appreciate you tuning in with me this morning, 7:52, as we get that much closer to your information, update, news, weather, and sports. It's coming right around the corner, but if you're in the Moose Jaw area, get set. This Thursday, steak night at the Eagles. Yes, it's going to be a wonderful steak supper. 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
2: The Gravelburg Fire Department responded to a field fire near Kader Saturday afternoon. 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
4: 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I appreciate you tuning in with me today. 7:53 right now. This song goes back to 1986. And in the year 2015, Ray Coburn, one of the writers of the song, was presented with a SoCan Classic Award based on the song having been played more than 100,000 times on Canadian radio. Feel It Again from Honeymoon Suite is on Southern Saskatchewan's Best Music.

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1: Good morning. I'm Eric Haddam. $250,000 has been pledged towards a new aquatic facility in Swift Current by the RM of Riverside. The RM made the pledge through the Southwest Facility Foundation as board member Jim Jones thanks them and the three other RMs that have done so.
2: Extremely excited that the RMs are feeling that it's a big enough thing on their part to help us provide with dollars to build the new aquatic center. So just really happy to help them out and for them to help us out.
1: If anyone would like to make their own contribution, they can find more information on the foundation's website.

0: you know, I commend our Canadian negotiators for understanding that that is a non-starter. It's very disappointing because it sounds like the new list of tariffs is going to apparently violate the greatest trade agreement that was ever signed, which was, of course, CUSMA, negotiated by Donald Trump in his first term. So, you know, the fact that he said it was the greatest trade deal that was ever negotiated and then turned around and said it's the worst deal ever negotiated, and now he's turning around and violating it.
1: For Golden West, I'm Glendalee Allen Vossler.
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Raining for the most part today and throughout the entirety of the week here in southern Saskatchewan. A little bit of rain is potentially forecast in the Estevan area, but yet to be seen. Of course, your five-day forecast details are all coming up shortly, so stay tuned for that. But out in west central Saskatchewan, pretty good argument for never quitting a lottery pool after this story. A group of retired friends that have been playing the lottery together every single week for many, many years, well, it paid off, and they won themselves $250,000.

0: kind of collect your, you know, your CPP and go from there and maybe do some investments here and there. But no, me, retirement through lottery. That's what's going for me. But you know what? $250,000 between a group of friends is pretty darn cool off a tradition that you probably just did out of habit more than anything else. So I'm guessing that next meeting between the three of them is going to be the debate of who's going to buy the coffee.
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5: Good morning, it's Eric Adam taking a look at your five-day forecast. Today, mainly sunny, wind northwest 30 kilometers an hour, gusting to 50 with a high of 25, an EV index of 6 or high. Tonight, clear, wind north 20 kilometers an hour, becoming light this evening and a low of 13. For Wednesday, sunny with a high of 29 and a UV index of 6 or high. Thursday, sunny and a high of 32. Friday, a mix of sun and cloud with a 60% chance of showers and a high of 30. And on Saturday, a mix of sun and cloud with a high of 26. 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

0: My Own Way to Rock. That's Burton Cummings on Southern Saskatchewan's Best Music. Good morning. It is Chris rolling on through the show with you, powered by JGL. Appreciate you tuning in with me today. 8:23 as we get set for your information update. In just a few moments, news, weather, and sports all going to be taking you through in just a couple minutes' time. Your five-day forecast, hot. It's going to be a lot of warm weather still as we get to the latter part of August. But you know what? Hard to complain we're actually getting the nice stuff. As long as it cooperates for harvest, we're all happy campers here in the area. Thursday, September the 3rd, if you were in the Swift Current area and judo has ever been on your bingo card, they will be having an open house. The judo club will from 6 p.m. through until 9 p.m. at the Lieutenant Colonel Clifton Center. So if you have wanted to see what judo was all about, you've maybe kind of hummed and hawed about it before, thought about maybe partaking, or you've got a child that is interested and wants to participate as well too, this is the place to bring them. There will be demonstrations, Q&A, I'll be able to answer all your questions you've got, plus the registration will be happening in the gym as well. It is open from ages 6 through until adult. And, worth the time to come on out, have a look-see, and see if the Swift Current Judo Club is a good fit for you. If you're looking for any more information, you can contact Nancy at 306-750-9988.
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2: A $250,000 has been pledged towards a new aquatic facility in Swift Current by the Arm of Riverside. And a field fire near Kader brought the Gravelberg Fire Department out on Saturday afternoon. 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
5: Rob Carney in the morning.
0: Good morning. It is Chris Martins along with you filling in for Rob Carney.

Billboard Hot 100, and also topped what at the time was known as the Black Singles Chart. That was actually a chart of music that was in relation to R&B, and was called the Black Singles Chart from 1982 through until 1990, until they changed it to Hot R&B Singles that it is now known as today. Crazy times we come from, crazy times. Here's Sir Duke on Southern Saskatchewan's Best Music.

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3: Good morning, it's Eric Adam taking a look at your 5-day forecast. Today, mainly sunny, wind northwest 30 kilometers an hour, gusting to 50, with a high of 25 and an EV index of 6 or high. Tonight, clear, wind north 20 kilometers an hour, becoming light this evening, and a low of 13. For Wednesday, sunny and a high of 29 with a UV index of 6 or high. Thursday, sunny and a high of 32. Friday, a mix of sun and cloud with a 60% chance of rain showers and a high of 30. And on Saturday, a mix of sun and cloud with a high of 26. 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

0: Carefree Highway from Gordon Lightfoot is on Southern Saskatchewan's Best Music. Easily one of my favorite artists right there in Gordon Lightfoot. A funny story about Gordon. When I had, me and my wife had our first two kids, when I would be feeding our kids when they were younger at the table, I would just put on the music of Gordon Lightfoot, and I found that it actually calmed them while we ate and encouraged them to eat a little bit more while we did it. No correlation between the music of Gordon Lightfoot and feeding a child, but you know what? In our family, it worked. It's pretty cool. Sask Power is in the process of doing some system upgrades today, which will result in a potential 5-hour planned power outage. The Crown Corporation advising rural customers west and southwest of Sedley. So if you're in the Weyburn area and west and southwest of Sedley, the power will be out from 10 until 3 p.m. today. So plan accordingly. All those details, of course, are available on your portals and in your information update coming up.
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2: The Gravelburg Fire Department responded to a field fire near Kader Saturday afternoon. And organizers behind Rich Mound's Grow Together Greenhouse project say they're hoping it can be part of a brighter future for the community. 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
0: Good morning. It is Chris Martins with you here in the morning show, powered by JGL. Heading back to 1985, this song was actually written by Bryan Adams while he was on tour as the opening act for Journey in their Frontiers tour back in 1983. He wrote it, and it actually became his first number one single in the U.S. Heaven from Bryan Adams is on Southern Saskatchewan's Best Music.

0: Jays, and Cal Raleigh hit three home runs as Seattle beat Philly 9-2 to move to three games back. The Jays start a three-game series in Kansas City tonight. If something's happening in your community, from breaking news to big game scores, tell us first. 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
2: Good morning, it's Eric Adam taking a look at your five-day forecast. Today, mainly sunny, wind northwest 30 kilometers an hour, gusting to 50 with a high of 25, an EV index of 6 or high. Tonight, clear, wind north 20 kilometers an hour, becoming light this evening, and a low of 13. For Wednesday, sunny with a high of 29, and a UV index of 6 or high. Thursday, sunny and a high of 32.

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1: These are the funeral announcements for Tuesday, August 25th, 2026. 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

0: Rod Stewart, Forever Young, is on Southern Saskatchewan's Best Music. Good morning, Chris Martin's with you, filling in for Rob Carney here in the morning show. Appreciate you tuning in with me today. This is a no surprise to anyone, but I mean, most everybody at this point is aware of the Canada-U.S. trade situation. Trade talks, of course, collapsing. The Saskatchewan Chamber of Commerce is actually warning that there could be some serious consequences for businesses and workers here in the province. So with the newly imposed 50% tariffs and roughly $28 billion worth of Canadian goods, Canada saying it's going to respond dollar for dollar. Saskatchewan, though, has a lot riding on this relationship, especially agriculture, manufacturing, and exports. And I mean, our concern, frankly, it isn't what happens at the border. Tariffs mean higher costs, supply chain headaches, you know, more uncertainty for businesses trying to plan. So, you know, we're playing political bingo at this point right now. It's a matter of who blinked first. And Saskatchewan businesses are left wondering what that final bill is going to look like. But time will tell. And once we actually see the release of Prime Minister Mark Carney, what those tariffs are going to look like in early September, the dollar-for-dollar matching, we're kind of just sitting in limbo, waiting to see what happens next.
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3: Good morning, it's Eric Adam taking a look at your five-day forecast. Today, mainly sunny, wind northwest 30 kilometers an hour, gusting to 50 with a high of 25, an EV index of 6 or high. Tonight, clear, wind north 20 kilometers an hour, becoming light this evening and a low of 13. For Wednesday, sunny with a high of 29 and a UV index of 6 or high. Thursday, sunny and a high of 32. Friday, a mix of sun and cloud with a 60% chance of showers and a high of 30. And on Saturday, a mix of sun and cloud with a high of 26. 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

0: Tom Cochran and Red Ryder, the untouchable one, on Southern Saskatchewan's Best Music. It's Chris filling in for Rob Carney here in the morning. Thank you so much for joining me today. 9:40 right now with your five-day forecast coming around the corner in just a few moments' time. So stay tuned. Details on sunshine, and, well, a little bit more sunshine. It's all coming up shortly. But a big thank you to our title sponsor, CCAN, for her voice. Her voice was something that we had been running here on all of our stations, talking about powerful stories of leadership, innovation, heart, and great motivation from strong women here in our communities. And we have managed to run this well from the beginning of June. We have gone through this and gotten just some incredible nominees. So a big thank you to CCAN for being our title sponsor. If you'd like to learn more about her voice and the various individuals that were nominated through her voice as well, too, you can visit it on your portal. 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
6: Good morning, it's Eric Adam taking a look at your five-day forecast. Today, mainly sunny, wind northwest 30 kilometers an hour, gusting to 50, with a high of 25 and EV index of 6 or high. Tonight, clear, wind north 20 kilometers an hour, becoming light this evening, and a low of 13. For Wednesday, sunny and a high of 29 with a UV index of 6 or high. Thursday, sunny and a high of 32. Friday, a mix of sun and cloud with a 60% chance of rain showers and a high of 30. And on Saturday, a mix of sun and cloud with a high of 26. 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

a quintessential song of the 80s right there, Spandau Ballet. True is on Southern Saskatchewan's Best Music. Good morning, it is Chris with you, and that does things for myself. I am all wrapped up and heading on home.

0: Hopefully you are enjoying the remainder of your workday here on Tuesday as we enjoy, well, I guess not necessarily we, but the kids enjoy the final week before they head back to school. I know I can internally hear parents rejoicing about the opportunities to actually have kids back in school, but regardless of that, a little less than a week to go before they'll be back in the saddle. Thank you for tuning in with me today. We'll catch you tomorrow morning at 6 a.m. And as always, it's not goodbye, but we'll see you later.
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2: A quarter of $1 million has been pledged towards a new aquatic facility in Swift Current by the arm of Riverside. And a field fire near Kader brought the Gravelberg Fire Department out on Saturday afternoon. These are just some of the stories that you can find on SwiftCurrentOnline.com.
3: Okay, I wrote something and I got to get it down from 1,500 words to 1,300 words.
4: Abdu Murray on Focus on the Family Minute addressing some of the pros and cons of using AI.
3: Hey, can you help me suggest which words to remove? And it does that. You're like, great, that was so great. I would have spent 2 hours editing this thing. Now I spent a half an hour. I got 90 minutes back. And that's wonderful. And thank goodness for that. But then you're busy again, and then you use AI to say, hey, I have an outline for an essay I created. Can you write this thing? I'll edit that. And then, hey, I need an outline for an essay. And then it creates the essay for you. And before you know it, you've seductively engaged in the same kind of thing, the tyranny of small decisions you were using with fast food, now you're using with AI.
4: It's so important to use AI responsibly, and you'll hear more from Abdu Murray today at familyminute.org.
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1: Good morning, it's Eric Adam taking a look at your 5-day forecast. Today, mainly sunny, wind northwest 30 kilometers an hour, gusting to 50, with a high of 25 and EV index of 6 or high. Tonight, clear, wind north 20 kilometers an hour, becoming light this evening, and a low of 13. For Wednesday, sunny and a high of 29, with a UV index of 6 or high. Thursday, sunny and a high of 32. Friday, a mix of sun and cloud with a 60% chance of rain showers and a high of 30. And on Saturday, a mix of sun and cloud with a high of 26. 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
2: The Vice President of the Agricultural Producers Association of Saskatchewan, Jeremy Welter, says it's disappointing to see Canada's largest trading partner moving ahead with new tariffs. He says Canada was right to stand firm during trade negotiations and protect its ability to make independent trade decisions.
3: Apparently, that was one of the sticking points in the negotiation was the U.S. wanted us to give up any ability to determine where we were going to sign any future agreements unless we ran it by them. And, you know, I commend our Canadian negotiators for understanding that that is a non-starter. It's very disappointing because it sounds like the new list of tariffs is going to apparently violate the greatest trade agreement that was ever signed, which was, of course, CUSMA, negotiated by Donald Trump in his first term. So, you know, the fact that he said it was the greatest trade deal that was ever negotiated and then turned around and said it's the worst deal ever negotiated, and now he's turning around and violating it.
2: For Golden West, I'm Glendale Allen Vossler.
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little bit of heart and soul kicking off the morning show in the 10 o'clock hour here on CKSW 570. Good Tuesday morning to you. I am Tara Garcia. I hope you're having a fantastic start to your day. We're having a great time here on the morning show. We got lots on the way for you. Next break, going to be heading on over to our greeting zone to see who is celebrating locally today. Also coming up, some of our friends from Special Olympics Swift Current going to be stopping by talking about partnering with us for our next Taste of Summer Charity Barbecue coming up this Friday. And we're going to have some friends from the Broncos stopping by talking about training camp and the blue and white game coming up as well. And don't forget, we're going to be buying, selling, and trading with Terrain.

0: Gowan and Moonlight Desires. I am Tara, hanging out with you at 10:25 on this Tuesday morning on the morning show on CKSW 570. Join me now as we head on over to our greeting zone to see who is celebrating locally today. And we have the very special first birthday to kick it off today. Serenity is turning one. Happy first birthday, Serenity, from Grandma Misty, Uncle Reagan, Auntie Kalia, and Uncle Corbin. We hope you have an amazing day. And Yvonne Ginter, celebrating another trip around the sun today. Happy birthday, Grandma. Have the best day. Love, Nevaeh, Skyly, and Nicole. And another birthday wish going out to Yvonne Ginter today. Happy birthday, Yvonne, from Brent. And that looks like that's it for our celebrations for today. Extra special happy birthday going out to Yvonne Ginter, who is our Acropole birthday of the day. We're going to put Yvonne into our monthly draw for a chance to win that $25 gift card to the Acropole Family Restaurant and Lounge. And I guess we're going to be doing that draw next week, as that is the end of August. Can you believe it? Right now, we're going to find out what we can expect weather-wise over the next few days with your local five-day forecast.
1: Good morning, it's Eric Adam taking a look at your five-day forecast. Today, mainly sunny, wind northwest 30 kilometers an hour, gusting to 50 with a high of 25, an EV index of 6 or high. Tonight, clear, wind north 20 kilometers an hour, becoming light this evening, and a low of 13. For Wednesday, sunny with a high of 29, and a UV index of 6 or high. Thursday, sunny and a high of 32. Friday, a mix of sun and cloud with a 60% chance of showers and a high of 30. And on Saturday,

Def Leppard with Animal. It is 10:31. Hope you're having a terrific Tuesday morning. Reminder, make sure you don't have any lunch plans, or if you do, cancel them for this Friday. It's our next Taste of Summer charity barbecue in support of Special Olympics Swift Current. Now, this is all brought to you by Lens Plumbing and Heating. You will find us set up out front of the Innovation Federal Credit Union from 11:30 to 1 on Friday. Minimum donation of $10 will get you a burger, chips, and a drink. And again, all the proceeds going towards our friends at Special Olympics Swift Current. And we're going to hear from them coming up next break. But first, we got some more great music from Prism. Take Me to the Captain.

0: Studio with me this morning is a couple of our friends from Special Olympics. I'll allow you ladies to introduce yourselves.
1: Hi, my name is Jackie Powell.
2: And I'm Rochelle Foster.
0: How are you guys doing this morning?
1: Awesome.
2: Good.
0: Good. Now, you guys are in because we are talking about our next Taste of Summer Charity Barbecue coming up this Friday. We are very excited to partner with Special Olympics with Grave.
1: We are very excited that you guys have, I guess, chosen us as the recipient for this barbecue on Friday. So, yeah, it's super exciting.
0: That's awesome. Yes, we are very excited to have you along. And, of course, we'll be set up out front of the Innovation Federal Credit Union from 11:30 to 1. Minimum donation of $10 will get you a burger, chips, and a drink. And, again, all the proceeds going to be going to Special Olympics with Current. Give me a bit of an idea of what the funds will be used for.
2: For those of you who are not aware, Special Olympics is a program that implements individuals with intellectual disabilities to be inclusive in sport. And our whole goal is to make sure that we can make it affordable to give them opportunities and get them out and about for movement and health and all things that fall into place with that. So we actually just came back from National Games in Medicine Hat last week, where we had six local athletes participate, as well as Jackie Powell went as the head coach for Team Saskatchewan, and I went as a team manager. So we were very successful in bringing home some pretty good bling. We had

0: had Chelsea Proctor come home with a bronze in bocce. We had Danny Gobay, Malcolm Gobay, and Kyle Froese. They were on the provincial softball team, so they participated really strong, but unfortunately did not medal. And then we had Tate Zimmerman and Tyler Servant, who also placed and came home with some bling in swimming. So I'll let Jackie speak on that.
1: Yeah, they had the two swimmers had some really strong performances. Most of their swims in the water were best times. So to top that off with some top three finishes individually was really nice to end their season off that way. And then the two of them also participated in two relays where we actually joined two swimmers from Manitoba for the relays, and they both came home with medals in those events as well. So
2: that's
1: it was
2: amazing.
1: Really cool. Yeah.
2: That's amazing. Well, congratulations. That's so good. And we're looking forward to seeing you. I know a couple of you are going to be here for the barbecue on Friday. Do you guys have any other things that are coming up in the fall, winter?
1: Well, most of our programs run pretty close to all year. And we have our... I guess registration will kick off next week. So if anybody's interested in getting more information on that, they can chat with us at the barbecue or reach out to us on our social media pages as well. So always looking for new volunteers as well as new athletes can join at any time. So yeah, we can connect that way as well.
2: Perfect. All right. Was there anything else you guys wanted to add this morning?
0: I think that just to make sure we share the awareness and spread the word around the whole goal of Special Olympics and what we're really about. The one thing that not a lot of people are aware of is that the national game platform that we just had in Medicine Hat, Alberta, is a platform for a stepping stone to qualify for Worlds. So every athlete who participated in Medicine Hat last week will have the opportunity to qualify for selection to attend Worlds. So 2027 Canada World Games will be held in Chile in 2027 in October of next year. And we have had athletes that have successfully made it to the Worlds platform. So we're really hoping that we can keep the momentum going and get awareness around that and continue to build funds so that if we have selection for that to happen, we can make sure we can send them on their way.
2: What an amazing opportunity for them. That is so cool. Well, again, we look forward to seeing you guys on Friday, and thank you so much for coming in.
0: Thank you.
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1: Good morning, it's Eric Adam taking a look at your 5-day forecast. Today, mainly sunny, wind northwest 30 kilometers an hour, gusting to 50, with a high of 25 and EV index of 6 or high. Tonight, clear, wind north 20 kilometers an hour, becoming light this evening.

0: The Northern Pikes, talking about a girl with a problem, taking us close to 11 o'clock on this Tuesday morning. You are, of course, listening to The Morning Show on CKSW 570 with myself, Kara Garcia. We got your latest news, weather, and sports coming up at the top of the hour from the Swiftcurrent Online Newsroom. In the next hour, taking a look at all the things we are celebrating today. Going to hear from our friends, the Swiftcurrent Broncos. And don't forget, we're going to be buying, selling, and trading with Trading Post coming up at 11:30.
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2: The Gravelburg Fire Department responded to a field fire near Kader Saturday afternoon. And organizers behind Rich Mound's Grow Together Greenhouse project say they're hoping it can be part of a brighter future for the community. 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

0: this club for kids to ride steers and learn how to rodeo. And we're doing this as a fundraiser for the Cypress Steer Riders.
1: The rodeo is on at 5 o'clock on Saturday and 2 o'clock on Sunday at High Chaparral Arena. The Toronto Blue Jays are now two games back of the last wildcard spot in the American League after last night's action. Corey Seager drove in three runs as the Texas Rangers routed the Chicago White Sox 11-2 to take first place in the American League West, while Parker Messick pitched six innings of one-run ball in Cleveland's 4-2 win over the LA Angels. Also, the Minnesota Twins beat the Athletics 9-6 to move into a tie with the Jays, and Cal Raleigh hit three home runs as Seattle beat Philly 9-2 to move to three games back. The Jays start a three-game series in Kansas City tonight. If something's happening in your community, from breaking news to big game scores, tell us first. Call 306-773-NEWS or click Submit News on Swift Current Online.
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3: Good morning, it's Eric Adam taking a look at your five-day forecast. Today, mainly sunny, wind northwest 30 kilometers an hour, gusting to 50 with a high of 25, an EV index of 6 or high. Tonight, clear, wind north 20 kilometers an hour, becoming light this evening, and a low of 13. For Wednesday, sunny with a high of 29, an EV index of 6 or high. Thursday, sunny and a high of 32. Friday, a mix of sun and cloud with a 60% chance of showers and a high of 30. And on Saturday, a mix of sun and cloud with a high of 26. 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
4: Taking a look at the markets, canola, November, $782.20, up $11.60. January, $791.10, up $11.70. Spring wheat, Minneapolis, September, $6.87. Hard red winter wheat, September, $276. Wheat, September, $680.50, down 1.25. Corn, September, $493, up $1.50. Oats, September, $319.50, down $2.75. Soybeans, September, $1,217.50, up $1.50. Soybean meal, September, $321.80, up $1.50. Soybean oil, September, $66.55. Feeder cattle, August, $333.22. 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Lean hogs, October, $80.50. The Canadian dollar is 72 cents, and crude oil, West Texas Intermediate, 84.98. For Golden West, I'm Glendalee Allen Vossler.
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Europe, kicking off the 11 o'clock hour with the final countdown. Speaking of counting down, it is 11:12 on this Tuesday morning. Tara with you on CKSW 570. Not only is it Tuesday, it is also August the 25th. And here is what's worth celebrating today. It is Kiss and Makeup Day today. So if you've been fighting with anybody, today would be the day to put your differences aside. Kiss and makeup. It is also National Banana Split Day today. My husband will be very excited about that. You know, one of the funny things about him, there's not a lot of things that he's very specific about that have to be a certain way, but he will die on the hill that there is a certain way and a correct way to make a banana split. And if it is not made the way that he believes is the correct way, then it is not a real banana split. I'm not saying he's right or wrong. I just think it's really funny that that's the hill that he will die on. It is also National Secondhand Wardrobe Day today, and it is National Whiskey Sour Day today as well. So there you go. Those are all the things that we are celebrating today. Hope you have a wonderful Tuesday. All right, now we're going to keep the hits going for you. It's Nick Kershaw. Wouldn't it be good?

0: on CKSW 570 a little earlier this morning. Travis Kricker, GM and head coach for the Swift Current Broncos, along with Austin Mattis, the voice of the Broncos, stopped by and had a quick chat with our good friend Chris Martins from Country 94.1 and Country 1490.
1: Joining us this morning in the Country 94.1 Country 1490 morning show from the Swift Current Broncos, we've got the head coach and GM Travis Crickard along with us, and Austin Mattis as well too. Good morning, gentlemen.
2: Good morning.
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1: How is everyone doing on a fine Tuesday morning?
2: Just great. It's awesome. Thanks for having us.
1: Happy to have you along. So we're gonna head over to yourself there, Travis. Let's talk a little bit about how training camp is going.
3: Well, it officially starts tomorrow, but it feels like it's almost started a few days ago just because all the players are starting to trickle in. Some players are already skating, and we're dealing with a lot of other things, such as some players are arriving and their baggage is lost on the airlines. So we've been working through that. Fortunately, I think we should have it all solved by either tonight or tomorrow, and everyone should be here on time to step on the ice for the first time on Thursday, because tomorrow is predominantly all the off-ice stuff.
1: Right, right. So for yourself, seeing guys arrive, you know, have you had any opportunity to just, you know, exchange some pleasantries and kind of chat that way, or is it kind of you stay hands-off until Thursday?
3: Yeah, pretty much anyone that comes through the door, I think it's a good opportunity to meet them, and I've taken that upon myself to do that. And then some guys are coming in with their parents, so get a chance to meet their parents too and learn a little bit about their family and their background. I think that's always nice. I think more information, the better.
1: Absolutely. So Thursday, that all gets kicked off, and then, of course, lots going on, you know, after that time as well, too, as we get ready for the season. And a little shout out to the season ticket holders with some pancake breakfast action.
2: Yeah, we're doing a pancake breakfast for the season ticket holders on Sunday in the morning before the blue and white game, which is at 1 p.m. And really just a great way to connect with the season ticket holders, the people who support our community and our organization so much. A chance for them to chat with Travis. And also there's going to be Broncos serving pancakes and serving sausages and all that good stuff. So we encourage fans, if you haven't gotten your season tickets yet, or maybe you didn't know about the event, go check it out. Go buy your season tickets. We even have new bronze seating, which is new this year. Only $300 for adult season tickets and $250 for youth. So some very, very accessible options. So go this week, get your tickets, and then you'll get a voucher to go to the pancake breakfast on Sunday. And just kind of touching on the blue and white game as well, that's going to be a great thing on Sunday as well. But if you want to attend, we encourage everyone to bring donations, whether it's non-perishable food items or a small cash donation. My City Care will be in attendance. Of course, it's not necessary to attend the game, but it would always be a great thing to see the fans giving back, and which they've done so much throughout the history here of the Broncos. So don't miss the pancake breakfast. Don't miss the blue and white game. It's going to be a great weekend, and we're just excited to see the fans back in the Innovation Plex.
1: For sure. Now, in the TV show The Office, they had a pancake breakfast, and they shaped the pancakes like big pieces of paper, and they were huge. Are you considering shaping them like horses?
2: No, we're not, but I heard we're actually getting a pancake artist who's going to be doing Travis Crickard face portraits of pancakes, is what I've heard, actually.
1: There we go. Crickard pancakes. I like it.
2: Crick-kanks, as they say. Crick-kanks. All jokes aside, obviously, no, none of that will be going on, but it's going to be a great, great kind of morning there from 9 to 11, and then with the blue and white game, just a full kind of day of Broncos and coming supporting the team. And of course, with over 100 players in attendance, it's a great way for our fans as well to come and really show what the Southwest support is about, right? Get fans in the arena, show the parents what this team really means to this community. So all in all, it's going to be a really exciting weekend, a really exciting week, and can't wait to get started.
1: Most definitely. We're excited too, and can't wait for the season to get going. Anything else you guys wanted to add this morning?
3: The strength of the team is the team. I'll say it every time I'm on here. We need everybody in the community with us as we embark on this journey this season.
1: Absolutely. Well, Travis, Austin, we appreciate you guys coming on by the show.
2: Appreciate it. Thank you.
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1: Coming on by the show.
2: Appreciate it. Thank you.
4: The strength of our community comes from the people who shape it. 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
1: Time now for Walk the Plots with Wheatland Conservation. Joining me right now, Farm Manager Amber Wall. And Amber, you're doing some research into forages in a rotation.
2: This four-year project is funded by the Nature Conservancy, and the objective is to study various forage options best suited for a cropping rotation. We're comparing alfalfa varieties with different fall dormancy ratings, forages with companion crops, and different durations the forage will remain in the rotation. There's numerous benefits to having forages in your rotation, such as breaking up weed and disease cycles, soil health, or nutrient cycling, for example. So we have 7 forage treatments compared to a non-diverse or more conventional rotation as the standard check. We also want to demonstrate best management practices when terminating the forage phase of the rotation. And we're getting to that point now, coming into fall, so we have some preliminary results after that and a final report prepared by 2029.
1: That's our final episode of Walk the Plots with Wheatland Conservation for Golden West. I'm Glendalee Allen Vossler.
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5: Good morning, it's Eric Adam taking a look at your 5-day forecast. Today, mainly sunny, wind northwest 30 kilometers an hour, gusting to 50 with a high of 25, an EV index of 6 or high. Tonight, clear, wind north 20 kilometers an hour, becoming light this evening and a low of 13. For Wednesday, sunny with a high of 29 and an UV index of 6 or high. Thursday, sunny and a high of 32. Friday, a mix of sun and cloud with a 60% chance of showers and a high of 30. And on Saturday, a mix of sun and cloud with a high of 26. 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
1: 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I am Tara here with you. Hope you are having a fantastic start to your day. Let us get started this morning. We're going to head straight to the phone lines. Good morning. You're on Trading Post.
2: Well, good morning to you, too. 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
3: 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Hope you're having a fantastic Tuesday morning. We're having a great time buying, selling, and trading. 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That number to call or text, again, 306-778-3247. 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We have someone with some laying hens for sale, $5 per hen. 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

0: 2-4-3. We are going to take our final commercial break here on Trading Post, and we will be back with the last portion of the show.
1: Good morning, it's Eric Adam, taking a look at your 5-day forecast. Today, mainly sunny, wind northwest 30 kilometers an hour, gusting to 50, with a high of 25 and an EV index of 6 or high. Tonight, clear, wind north 20 kilometers an hour, becoming light this evening, and a low of 13. For Wednesday, sunny and a high of 29, with a UV index of 6 or high. Thursday, sunny and a high of 32. Friday, a mix of sun and cloud with a 60% chance of rain showers and a high of 30. And on Saturday, a mix of sun and cloud with a high of 26. 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
0: Welcome back to the final portion of Trading Post on this Tuesday morning here on CKSW 570 and Country 1490. I am Tara with you. We still have about 7 minutes left here. Plenty of time to buy, sell, and trade. Excuse me. And if you have something to buy, sell, or trade, the number to call or text, again, 306-778-3247, and we'll get you and your items on the air. Excuse me, I got a frog in my throat this morning. Let's head back to our emails. Wanted, we got someone looking for some beams or timbers at least 20 feet long. Contact number, if you can help them out, 306-741-7318. 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Next, let's see, we got 2 3,000 bushel steel temporary grain bins with tarps, a half-inch Milwaukee Impact wrench with two batteries, charger, and case for $150, and a 15-foot Vanguard boat with 70 horsepower Johnston mower and motor and trailer. Contact number for any of those items, 306-796-7377. That's 306-796-7377.

0: and have some success with some fellas. I mean, it means a lot. It's pretty big.
1: Greenlee started his goaltending journey with the Swift Current Rampage before moving up to the Wolverines. He says playing against older players in Swift Current helped prepare him for the national stage. Swift Current athletes have returned home from the Special Olympics Canada Summer Games in Medicine Hat with medals and memories. Team Saskatchewan brought home 64 medals and finished fifth among the provinces in the event that wrapped up on August 15th. Swift Current's Chelsea Proctor won bronze in bocce, while local swimmers Tyler Servin and Tate Zimmerman won 5 and 4 medals, respectively. Jackie Powell is the local Special Olympics swim coach.
2: All the competition was really strong throughout all the events that we attended, and they had a lot of fun in various things. There was some dances, there were some other activities and stuff that they did, so it wasn't just a competition. They were able to meet new people, pin trade, and all of that kind of fun stuff too.
1: Special Olympics Swift Current will be the recipient of Golden West's Taste of Summer Charity Barbecue coming up on Friday. And the Toronto Blue Jays start a crucial stretch tonight in Kansas City with a 3-game series with the Royals. The Jays are 2 games back of the last wildcard spot in the American League, and the majority of their remaining games will be against teams at or below 500. Max Scherzer will start for Toronto tonight against Seth Lugo. Have a story, tip, or score to share? Let us know. Call 306-773-NEWS or click Submit News on Swift Current Online.
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4: For today, sunshine with some wind gusting up to 50 and a high of 25. Tonight, clear skies and a low of 13. Tomorrow, sunshine returns for a high of 29 degrees. Thursday is still sunny at a high of 32. Friday, we're ending the work week with a good chance of some rain at a high of 30. And then Saturday, it'll be sun and cloud at a high of 26. For local news, weather, and sports, download your Swift Current online app.
5: Good Tuesday afternoon. Hope you're enjoying your lunch hour and your noon hour. And thank you for joining myself here, Tara, on CKSW 570. Make sure you stay tuned. This hour, we got a classic on the way from Bob Seger. And I'm also going to let you know where you'll be able to find our full line egg Southwest Explorer Violet this week. 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So I'm going to let you know what that is. Is coming up. 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
8: Finland's first detection of ASF in wild boar, the re-emergence in Vietnam of foot and mouth disease virus serotype A, and the detection of classical swine fever in Japan highlight Schick's August Global Swine Disease Monitoring Report. I'm Bruce Cochran, and this is Farmscape, produced on behalf of North America's pork producers. I'll be back in a moment. As part of its August e-newsletter, the Swine Health Information Center has released its August Swine Health Monitoring Reports. Associate Director Dr. Lisa Becton says African swine fever and foot and mouth disease remain active globally.
9: African swine fever continues to have increased activity across the globe, including in Europe, Asia, and Africa. And this includes the first detection of African swine fever in Finland in wild boar. African swine fever virus transmission is multifactorial, and transmission by wild boar continues to present a significant challenge for the halt or decrease spread within Europe and in other countries. This does remind us that wild boar do move and are a significant factor when we assess the various mechanisms for

0: them to be infected and then also potentially spread that virus into domestic pig populations. Foot and mouth disease, specifically serotype A, was identified also in Vietnam after an 8-year absence. Serotype A was detected when they had been dealing with serotype O previously. The vaccine strategies also need to be reassessed with the different virus detected, and concerns were raised that potential livestock movements within the country may have precipitated that outbreak. Classical swine fever was detected in Japan, and also in this particular report are updates on the pseudorabies status in the United States, as well as an overall update of New World screwworm.
1: Dr. Bacton says the dismantling of a ring in Vietnam that moved more than 250 tons of ASF-infected pork to market also reminds us that the illegal movement of meat and pork products remains a consistent risk factor for ASF spread. Schick's swine disease monitoring reports can be accessed at swinehealth.org. For more, visit farmscape.ca. I'm Bruce Cochran.
2: 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The question then becomes, what should those dollars do? 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Others focus on paying down debt. 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Would retaining cash help with an upcoming land purchase? 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
3: Good afternoon. 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Them good cows are 238 to 253. The medium cows are 170 to 235, and them good bulls are 250 to 287. 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
6: Today on the Prairie Ag Wire, we focus in on the trade tension between Canada and the U.S. Canada's largest general farm organization is urging Ottawa and Washington to get back to the negotiating table. The Canadian Federation of Agriculture says worsening trade tensions threaten one of the world's most important agricultural trading relationships. CFA President Keith Curry says farmers depend on efficient cross-border trade for everything from fertilizer

0: and equipment to livestock feed and food products. The organization is calling for a swift resolution that protects farmers and food affordability. We saw a recent escalation in the trade dispute when the Trump administration imposed 50% tariffs on a variety of products, including honey and wool. APAS Vice President Jeremy Welter says it's disappointing to see Canada's largest trading partner moving ahead with new tariffs. He says Canada was right to stand firm and protect its ability to make independent trade decisions.
1: It's disappointing in the sense that our largest trading partner is choosing to go down this path. I agree with what our Canadian negotiators did. You know, one of the most important aspects, I think, of sovereignty and being a sovereign nation is your ability to engage in negotiating trade.

0: very disappointing because it sounds like the new list of tariffs is going to apparently violate the greatest trade agreement that was ever signed, which was, of course, CUSMA, negotiated by Donald Trump in his first term. So, you know, the fact that he's in one breath said it was the greatest trade deal that was ever negotiated and then turned around and said it's the worst deal ever negotiated, and now he's turning around and violating it, it's disappointing. But, I mean, if you look at the history of Trump and his presidency, it's not surprising. No one should be standing on the sidelines shocked that this is now happening.
1: Welter says maintaining Canada's sovereignty in future trade negotiations remains essential despite ongoing trade tensions, noting that producer groups across North America are sending a united message to government.
0: So the agriculture groups across North America certainly clearly recognize the benefit of the trade agreement between the three major North American countries is working for agriculture. And that's nice to see, and it's something that hasn't always appeared in some of these negotiations. There's always a worry that agriculture is going to take a hit, and unfortunately it may very well. There's really nothing to be gained by worrying about it as much as a guy maybe should be. You kind of just take things as they come, I suppose.
1: Meantime, APAS is urging Ottawa to shield agriculture from the effect of the escalating Canada-U.S. trade dispute. President Bill Probilsky says a 50% tariff on Canadian honey effectively shuts honey producers out of the American market and could increase supplies available in Canada, putting downward pressure on prices. The organization is asking the federal government to provide targeted assistance and market development support for honey producers and other sectors caught in the dispute. He says farmers could face higher costs if Canada moves ahead with counter tariffs on agricultural equipment and other products starting September the 8th. APAS is calling on the federal government to exempt essential farm machinery, replacement parts, and production inputs from any retaliatory measures. And Manitoba is reconvening its U.S. Trade Council. Premier Wab Kanu says the province is working to protect Manitoba jobs and businesses while supporting exporters affected by the new trade measures. The council will examine the impacts on workers, supply chains, and the provincial economy. For Golden West, I'm Glendalee Allen Vossler.
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Old time rock and roll. We are rocking away here on this Tuesday afternoon. That was, of course, Bob Seger with myself, Kara, here on CKSW 570. Now, coming up this week, it is the final week of Violet as our full-line egg Southwest Explorer and your final chance to find her and enter to win a fantastic prize. So this week, you'll be able to find her at the Hilltop Sheepdog Trials. That's happening tomorrow, as well as our next Taste of Summer Charity Barbecue coming up this Friday. So if you see her at these events, make sure you stop her, say hi, and again, don't forget to track down the Full Line Egg Southwest Explorer truck. Scan that QR code and enter to win this week's prize. It is $250 in gift certificates from our friends at Great Canadian Oil Change. So we're going to be doing that draw coming up next Monday morning. But again, this is your final chance to win with our

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3: The RM of Swift Current Fire Department was out for 10 hours responding to a fire yesterday. And construction near Chaplin is slowing traffic on the Trans-Canada Highway. 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
3: For today, sunshine with some wind gusting up to 50 and a high of 25. Tonight, clear skies and a low of 13. Tomorrow, sunshine returns for a high of 29 degrees. Thursday is still sunny at a high of 32. Friday, we're ending the work week with a good chance of some rain at a high of 30. And then Saturday, it'll be sun and cloud at a high of 26. For local news, weather, and sports, download your Swift Current Online app.
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A classic there from Rod Stewart with Tonight I'm Yours, Don't Hurt Me. It is 1242. I am Tara with you on CKSW 570. Quickly approaching the 1 o'clock hour, so make sure you stick around. I'll be here with you until 2 o'clock today. And if you are a fan of rewatching the same show or the same episodes of a show, apparently this says something about you more than the fact that you just enjoy the show. I'm going to have

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2: The RM of Swift Current Fire Department was out for 10 hours responding to a fire yesterday. And construction near Chaplin is slowing traffic on the Trans-Canada Highway. 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

0: 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Max Scherzer will start for Toronto tonight against Seth Lugo. 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
2: For today, looking like 25 with a bit of sunshine here, with wind gusting up to 50. For tonight, dropping it to a low of 13 with clear skies. Tomorrow, it's going to be 29 and sunny. Thursday, 32 and sunny. Friday, it's going to be 30 degrees with a good chance of some showers. And then Saturday, 26 with a mix of sun and cloud. For local news, weather, and sports, download your Swift Current online app.
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It is just after 1 o'clock on this Tuesday afternoon. You are listening to CKSW 570. That was Split Ends kicking off the 1 o'clock hour with I Got You. And I do got you. I am Tara, hanging out with you here, getting you through your Tuesday with some more great music from Golden Earring and Twilight Zone.

If you are a fan of rewatching the same show or the same episodes over and over again, apparently this means something more than the fact that you just enjoy the show. I'm going to have some more details about that in just a second. Just heard there from Canadian rocker Brian Adams with This Time. I am Tara with you at 1:24 on this Tuesday afternoon. Now, after a long day, sometimes it seems like the best way to unwind is, you know, sitting on the couch and turning on a TV show that you've seen 100 times before. But apparently experts say there might be deeper reasons behind our decisions to revisit an old favorite. You know, while starting a new show you've never seen can bring on a binge-worthy obsession or an escape into a new world, apparently studies show that rewatching TV shows that you're familiar with can provide another type of escape by allowing your mind to relax and take a back seat. And it kind of makes sense, because tuning into a story where you already know the ending means that your brain does not have to work to process new information, which allows you to conserve energy and relax into a cozy or nostalgic watch of the show. This means that whether it's a conscious decision or not, the urge to rewatch something comforting could indicate that we have been experiencing stress or uncertainty that is causing our system to feel depleted and crave something soothing. So there you go. I thought it was just the fact that I really enjoyed shows. For me, it's The Big Bang Theory. I could watch every

0: episode of The Big Bang Theory over and over again. I never tire of that show. So apparently it means that our brain just needs to shut down and not think for a while. And it also means that we probably enjoy the show.
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2: For today, looking like 25 with a bit of sunshine here, with wind gusting up to 50. For tonight, dropping it to a low of 13 with clear skies. Tomorrow, it's going to be 29 and sunny. Thursday, 32 and sunny. Friday, it's going to be 30 degrees with a good chance of some showers. And then Saturday, 26 with a mix of sun and cloud. For local news, weather, and sports, download your Swift Current online app.
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One of my favorites there from Chris Isaac with Wicked Game, taking us into 132 on this Tuesday afternoon. Tara with you on CKSW 570. We are helping you inch your way towards the end of your workday. How about some more great music for you? Right now, it's the Stampeders, and they're taking us to New Orleans.

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0: April Wine with Say Hello. Hello, I am Tara with you on CKSW 570. Good Tuesday afternoon. That's just about it for me today, though, as we quickly approach the 2 o'clock hour. Don't go anywhere, though. We've got some more great music to get you into your 2 o'clock hour, as well as your latest news, weather, and sports coming up at the top of the hour. I will be back with you tomorrow again from 10 until 2, and I'll have your next chance to win with our friends from the Clearwater Drive-In coming up tomorrow morning as well. So make sure you tune in for that. And of course, don't forget to save your lunch plans for us on Friday. It's our next Taste of Summer Charity Barbecue in support of Special Olympics Swift Current. 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Minimum donation of $10 will get you a burger, chips, and a drink. 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Can't wait to see you there. But I'll talk to y'all tomorrow morning.
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4: For today, sunshine with some wind gusting up to 50 and a high of 25. Tonight, clear skies and a low of 13. Tomorrow, sunshine returns for a high of 29 degrees. Thursday is still sunny at a high of 32. Friday, we're ending the work week with a good chance of some rain at a high of 30. And then Saturday, it'll be sun and cloud at a high of 26. For local news, weather, and sports, download your Swift Current online app.
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1: Conditions have been ideal for fires, with firefighters referring to the mix of high temperatures and low humidity as crossover conditions. And APAS Vice President Jeremy Welter says it's disappointing to see Canada's largest trading partner moving ahead with new tariffs. 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

0: Zimmerman won 5 and 4 medals, respectively. Jackie Powell is the local Special Olympic swim coach.
1: All the competition was really strong throughout all the events that we attended, and they had a lot of fun in various things. There was some dances, there were some other activities and stuff that they did, so it wasn't just a competition. They were able to meet new people, pin trade, and all of that kind of fun stuff too.
0: Special Olympic Swift Current will be the recipient of Golden West's Taste of Summer Charity Barbecue coming up on Friday. And the Toronto Blue Jays start a crucial stretch tonight in Kansas City with a 3-game series with the Royals. The Jays are 2 games back of the last wildcard spot in the American League, and the majority of their remaining games will be against teams at or below 500. Max Scherzer will start for Toronto tonight against Seth Lugo. Have a story, tip, or score to share? Let us know. Call 306-773-NEWS or click Submit News on Swift Current Online.
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3: For today, sunshine with some wind gusting up to 50 and a high of 25. Tonight, clear skies and a low of 13. Tomorrow, sunshine returns for a high of 29 degrees. Thursday is still sunny at a high of 32. Friday, we're ending the work week with a good chance of some rain at a high of 30. And then Saturday, it'll be sun and cloud at a high of 26. 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
4: 2 new studies are highlighting the potential for year-round shipping through the Port of Churchill. The governments of Manitoba and Canada, along with the Arctic Gateway Group, say the study confirms year-round marine transportation is feasible using existing ice-class vessels. Officials also note changing sea ice conditions are expected to make access increasingly favorable in the years ahead. The studies were completed by researchers at the University of Manitoba, FedNav Limited, as well as the Arctic Research Foundation. Premier Wab Kanew says the breakthrough means we can stop asking if year-round shipping from Churchill is possible and start building the infrastructure and attracting the investment to get it done. For Golden West, I'm Glendalee Allen Bossler.
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3: For today, looking like 25 with a bit of sunshine here, with wind gusting up to 50. For tonight, dropping it to a low of 13 with clear skies. Tomorrow, it's going to be 29 and sunny. Thursday, 32 and sunny. Friday, it's going to be 30 degrees with a good chance of some showers. And then Saturday, 26 with a mix of sun and cloud. For local news, weather, and sports, download your Swift Current online app.
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6: For today, sunshine with some wind gusting up to 50 and a high of 25. Tonight, clear skies and a low of 13. Tomorrow, sunshine returns for a high of 29 degrees. Thursday is still sunny at a high of 32. Friday, we're ending the work week with a good chance of some rain at a high of 30. And then Saturday, it'll be sun and cloud at a high of 26. For local news, weather, and sports, download your Swift Current Online app.
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8: Okay, I wrote something and I got to get it down from 1,500 words to 1,300 words.
9: Abdu Murray on Focus on the Family Minute addressing some of the pros and cons of using AI.
8: Hey, can you help me suggest which words to remove? And it does that. You're like, great, that was so great. I would have spent 2 hours editing this thing. Now I spent a half an hour. I got 90 minutes back. And that's wonderful. And thank goodness for that. But then you're busy again, and then you use AI to say, hey, I have an outline for an essay I created. Can you write this thing? I'll edit that. And then, hey, I need an outline for an essay. And then it creates the essay for you, and before you know it, you've seductively engaged in the same kind of thing, the tyranny of small decisions you were using with fast food, now you're using with AI.
9: It's so important to use AI responsibly, and you'll hear more from Abdu Murray today at familyminute.org.

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1: Fire, EMS, and RCMP were all called out shortly before noon to a rollover on the Trans-Canada Highway west of Swift Current. And a Swift Current pharmacist is back on the bike this August, raising money to help fight childhood cancer. 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
1: I'm Colin Powers with a look at sports. A former Swift Current Wolverines goaltender has earned national recognition. Cameron Greenlee was named to the second All-Star team at the Founders Cup in St. John, New Brunswick. Greenlee says his Innisfail-based Mavericks elite team didn't have the best start to the tournament, but battled back to win the bronze medal.
2: We ended up not having the best tournament, to be honest, but we ended up coming back and fighting towards the end after round robin.
1: Greenlee is entering his final season of junior lacrosse next year and hopes to continue playing at the senior level in Missoula, Montana. The recent Special Olympics Canada Summer Games in Medicine Hat were more than just competition for a number of Swift Current athletes. Swim coach Jackie Powell says athletes also took part in dances and other activities, met new people, and traded pins. More than 1,500 volunteers helped host the games, and Powell said that helped make it a really good event.
3: These games were actually supposed to happen during COVID, so like they had an extra 4 years in planning, so they were super excited to get this going, and they definitely didn't disappoint. The venues were awesome, the volunteers were amazing, and yeah, it was a really good event.
1: Team Saskatchewan finished with 64 medals, including some won by local athletes Tyler Servant, Tate Zimmerman, and Chelsea Proctor. The Toronto Blue Jays start a crucial stretch tonight in Kansas City with a three-game series with the Royals. The Jays are two games back of the last wildcard spot in the American League, and the majority of their remaining games will be against teams at or below 500. Max Scherzer will start for Toronto tonight against Seth Lugo. From local news to local sports, we're here for your updates. 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
4: For today, looking like 25 with a bit of sunshine here, with wind gusting up to 50. For tonight, dropping it to a low of 13 with clear skies. Tomorrow, it's going to be 29 and sunny. Thursday, 32 and sunny. Friday, it's going to be 30 degrees with a good chance of some showers, and then Saturday, 26 with a mix of sun and cloud. 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
5: 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January, $800.50, up 21.10. Spring wheat, Minneapolis, September, $6.94. Hard red winter wheat, September, $278. Wheat, September, $685, up 3.25. Corn, September, $499.50, up $8. Oats, September, $321.25, down $1. Soybeans, September, $1,225.75. Up $9.75. Soybean meal, September, $319.90, down 40 cents. Soybean oil, September, $67.65, up 52 cents. Feeder cattle, August, $333.77. 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Lean hogs, October, $80.57. The Canadian dollar is 72 cents, and crude oil, West Texas Intermediate, 84.98. For Golden West, I'm Glendalee Allen-Vossler.
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0: They released hit singles for over 20 years together. Daryl Hall and John Oates can't stand each other now. That's Private Eyes. Good afternoon, I'm Ken O'Neill. It's Saskatchewan's best music, and we continue with In Excess in just a minute. 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
2: For today, looking like 25 with a bit of sunshine here, with wind gusting up to 50. For tonight, dropping it to a low of 13 with clear skies. Tomorrow, it's going to be 29 and sunny. Thursday, 32 and sunny. Friday, it's going to be 30 degrees with a good chance of some showers. And then Saturday, 26 with a mix of sun and cloud. For local news, weather, and sports, download your Swift Current online app.
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0: Good times and the greatest hits of all time. Sam Roberts and Brother Down. Good afternoon. I'm Ken O'Neill in for Barry Weiss. Let's take a quick look back at August 25th over the years. This will take you back. The original Wizard of Oz opened on this date in 1939. What a great movie. 87 years ago today. On the radio, Miley Cyrus released the single Wrecking Ball. That was 13 years ago. And keeping it in the family, celebrating a birthday today, Miley's dad, Billy Ray Cyrus, yeah, the achy breaky heart guy, turns 66 today.
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6: For today, sunshine with some wind gusting up to 50 and a high of 25. Tonight, clear skies and a low of 13. Tomorrow, sunshine returns for a high of 29 degrees. Thursday is still sunny at a high of 32. Friday, we're ending the work week with a good chance of some rain at a high of 30. And then Saturday, it'll be sun and cloud at a high of 26. 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

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Afternoon, I'm Ken O'Neill, in for Barry Weiss. We have a local news update coming at 4. Here's Starship, Nothing's Gonna Stop Us Now.

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1: The RM of Swift Current Fire Department was out for 10 hours responding to a fire yesterday. And construction near Chaplin is slowing traffic on the Trans-Canada Highway. 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

0: The music you remember from the station that never forgets. It's Roxette and The Look. Good afternoon. Happy Tuesday. I'm Ken O'Neill. In for Barry Weiss, the last couple of weeks of August are going to just fly by, especially if you know someone heading off to or back to university. And if the kids are staying home, they've got school supplies to round up. Good luck finding stuff now, because all I'm seeing is Halloween decorations, costumes, and candy. It's just weeks before Christmas will take over in stores. Good luck.
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2: Tonight, looking like a low of 11 out there with some clear skies. Tomorrow, moving up to 28 degrees with sunshine. Thursday, it's going to be 33 and sunny again. Friday, 30 and sunny. And then Saturday, 26 and cloudy. It's local news, weather, and sports all on the Swift Current Online app.
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0: The greatest hits of all time, Red Rider and Can't Turn Back. I'm Ken O'Neill for Barry Weiss, Powder Blues Band from the West Coast. Next, it's week 13 in the CFL. No Thursday night game this week. Friday night, Montreal visits Winnipeg. Saturday afternoon, the Tiger Cats are in Calgary. The Saturday night game has the Argos playing the Rough Riders. You going? And Sunday night, Ottawa is at home playing the BC Lions. Edmonton Elks sit this weekend out.
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5: For tonight, looking like clear skies out there with a low of 11 degrees. For tomorrow, though, sunshine returns for a high of 28. Thursday is still sunny and a high of 33. Friday looking like sunshine and a high of 30 degrees. Saturday, the clouds move in for a high of 26. For local news, weather, and sports at any time, download your Swift Current online app.
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1: Conditions have been ideal for fires, with firefighters referring to the mix of high temperatures and low humidity as crossover conditions. And APAS Vice President Jeremy Welter says it's disappointing to see Canada's largest trading partner moving ahead with new tariffs. These stories are available on SwiftCurrentOnline.com.
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0: during COVID. So like they had an extra 4 years in planning. So they were super excited to get this going and they definitely didn't disappoint. The venues were awesome. The volunteers were amazing. And yeah, it was a really good event.
1: Team Saskatchewan finished with 64 medals, including some won by local athletes Tyler Servant, Tate Zimmerman, and Chelsea Proctor. The Toronto Blue Jays start a crucial stretch tonight in Kansas City with a three-game series with the Royals. The Jays are two games back of the last wildcard spot in the American League, and the majority of their remaining games will be against teams at or below 500. Max Scherzer will start for Toronto tonight against Seth Lugo. From local news to local sports, we're here for your updates. 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
3: Tonight, looking like a low of 11 out there with some clear skies. Tomorrow, moving up to 28 degrees with sunshine. Thursday, it's going to be 33 and sunny again. Friday, 30 and sunny. And then Saturday, 26 and cloudy. It's local news, weather, and sports all on the Swift Current Online app.
4: Two new studies are highlighting the potential for year-round shipping through the Port of Churchill. The governments of Manitoba and Canada, along with the Arctic Gateway Group, say the study confirms year-round marine transportation is feasible using existing ice class vessels. Officials also note changing sea ice conditions are expected to make access increasingly favorable in the years ahead. The studies were completed by researchers at the University of Manitoba, FedNav Limited, as well as the Arctic Research Foundation. Premier Wab Kanu says the breakthrough means we can stop asking if year-round shipping from Churchill is possible and start building the infrastructure and attracting the investment to get it done. For Golden West, I'm Glendalee Allen Bossler.
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6: Across the southwest of the U.S., the Colorado River is a critical lifeline for seven states. After decades of drought and overuse, the river's supply has diminished, and now Arizona is at risk of losing critical water supply. The aqueduct connecting the Colorado River to Phoenix was built with federal dollars. In exchange, Arizona agreed to a lower priority of water rights. But in a time of deep drought, it's among the first in line for supply reduction. The Colorado River has supercharged Arizona's economy and transformed the city of Phoenix, but at this rate, it's possible their water supply will be reduced. The mayor of a Phoenix suburb said, quote, "Without Colorado River water, we would be a dusty little town with dirt roads." And it's true, water is a necessity for life. And likewise, we need the living water to live spiritually. Only Jesus can grant it. I'm David Wolin at haventoday.org.
7: Do you enjoy these thought-provoking one-minute commentaries from Charles Morris? 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
4: Today on the Prairie Ag Wire, we focus in on the trade tension between Canada and the U.S. Canada's largest general farm organization is urging Ottawa and Washington to get back to the negotiating table. The Canadian Federation of Agriculture says worsening trade tensions threaten one of the world's most important agricultural trading relationships. CFA President Keith Curry says farmers depend on efficient cross-border trade for everything from fertilizer and equipment to livestock feed and food products. The organization is calling for a swift resolution that protects farmers and food affordability.

0: affordability. We saw a recent escalation in the trade dispute when the Trump administration imposed 50% tariffs on a variety of products, including honey and wool. APAS Vice President Jeremy Welter says it's disappointing to see Canada's largest trading partner moving ahead with new tariffs. He says Canada was right to stand firm and protect its ability to make independent trade decisions.
1: It's disappointing in the sense that our largest trading partner is choosing to go down this path. I agree with what our Canadian negotiators did. You know, one of the most important aspects, I think, of sovereignty and being a sovereign nation is your ability to engage in negotiating trade deals that are the best for your nation. Apparently, that was one of the sticking points in the negotiation, was the U.S. wanted us to give up any ability to determine where we were going to sign any future agreements unless we ran it by them. And, you know, I commend our Canadian negotiators for understanding that that is a non-starter. It's very disappointing because it sounds like the new list of tariffs is going to apparently violate the greatest trade agreement that was ever signed, which was, of course, CUSMA, negotiated by Donald Trump in his first term. So, you know, the fact that he's in one breath said it was the greatest trade deal that was ever negotiated and then turned around and said it's the worst deal ever negotiated, and now he's turning around and violating it, it's disappointing. But, I mean, if you look at the history of Trump and his presidency, it's not surprising. No one should be standing on the sidelines shocked that this is now happening.
0: Welter says maintaining Canada's sovereignty in future trade negotiations remains essential despite ongoing trade tensions, noting that producer groups across North America are sending a united message to government.
1: So the agriculture groups across North America certainly, clearly recognize the benefit of the trade agreement between the three major North American countries is working for agriculture. And that's nice to see, and it's something that hasn't always appeared in some of these negotiations. There's always a worry that agriculture is going to take a hit, and unfortunately it may very well. There's really nothing to be gained by worrying about it as much as a guy maybe should be. You kind of just take things as they come, I suppose.
0: Meantime, APAS is urging Ottawa to shield agriculture from the effect of the escalating Canada-U.S. trade dispute. President Bill Probilsky says a 50% tariff on Canadian honey effectively shuts honey producers out of the American market and could increase supplies available in Canada, putting downward pressure on prices. The organization is asking the federal government to provide targeted assistance and market development support for honey producers and other sectors caught in the dispute. He says farmers could face higher costs if Canada moves ahead with counter tariffs on agricultural equipment and other products starting September the 8th. APAS is calling on the federal government to exempt essential farm machinery, replacement parts, and production inputs from any retaliatory measures. And Manitoba is reconvening its U.S. Trade Council. Premier Wab Kanu says the province is working to protect Manitoba jobs and businesses while supporting exporters affected by the new trade measures. The council will examine the impacts on workers, supply chains, and the provincial economy. For Golden West, I'm Glenda Lee Allen Vossler.
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4: Tonight, looking like a low of 11 out there with some clear skies. Tomorrow, moving up to 28 degrees with sunshine. Thursday, it's going to be 33 and sunny again. Friday, 30 and sunny. And then Saturday, 26 and cloudy. It's local news, weather, and sports, all on the Swift Current Online app.
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3: Hello, this is not Jim Daly. The voice you are hearing is a recording created using artificial intelligence. Our conversation today will be about AI and all the implications of deepfakes, chatbots, and more. So I hope you'll stick around to learn about practicing discernment through a conversation with the real Jim Daly.
4: Oh my goodness. Now, I've heard that, you for years and years and years.
5: I can't tell the difference.
4: I would think I could spot a fake, but that was really good.
5: Pretty close. I mean, it's impossible now, even for the people that they're AIing,
4: yeah,
5: if that's a verb.
4: Yeah.
5: But, yeah.